0: I knew it.
1: Q98, so Walmart employee is going viral for complaining that customers are already asking about Halloween costumes. Now, normally I'd agree, but let's be honest here. Dollar Tree right here on Bragg Boulevard had Halloween candy out right around the 4th of July. And Sam's Club is already loaded with Halloween stuff. There's a huge skeleton in there that I really want, if anybody wants to get it. It's only $230. But if stores are putting out things for the upcoming holidays 2 months early, they really can't act shocked when people start shopping for it. I mean, it's tradition at this point. But Halloween starts in July, Christmas starts in October, Valentine's is probably unloading off the truck right now. Meanwhile, I'm still trying to process Labor Day and figure out how do I labor and not have to do homework? Any takers? I got more variety coming up next.
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0: told you, don't ever count me out. Something was about to happen. Just days before Miley dropped Cyrus from her social media name, she released new music yesterday. And now her dad says that the name change is just, quote, a natural progression for an iconic superstar legend. And honestly, when you're famous enough to go by just one name, you hit a different level. Miley, Beyonce, Cher, Madonna. No last names required. And that song is fire. I got more variety coming up next.
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Let's talk about nostalgia. TLC has been a part of my life since day one. And we're sending some love to T-Boz, who is taking some time away from the group tour because of her sickle cell flare-up. Now, as

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1: DJ Baby Drew.

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Tell me what is up with that. And good for you, it's like you never even met me. 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

0: It's Nightly with Jade and Tyler, and Stella Lefty is in the chat with us tonight, live from the tour bus. Stella, we've got to talk about Wednesday night, your Grand Ole Opry debut. Now, what a dream. You got to tell us everything about what it was like to be in that circle.
1: It was amazing. I mean, there's so much energy when I feel like you step into that building where you just feel all of the history and all of the people that have walked through there. Like, you feel that energy. There's just nothing else like it. And also, it's just the most, like, empowering, most amazing community. And I feel like, you know, all of the women that were there were just so kind to me and like made me feel so warm and welcome. And obviously Vincent was there, so he always makes me feel warm and welcome. It was amazing. Like, I'm so grateful to have gotten the opportunity to do that.
2: So you've gone from riding by yourself to having much a bigger schedule now. You got a lot of people joining your team, and as everything grows so quickly, how are you protecting the part of the process that made you connect with people in the first place?
1: I write in the exact same way that I always have. Like, I still write with my best friend Grace. We do everything together. Like, I will never switch up on that. Still use the same producer that I was using. Like, I haven't changed anything. Sometimes I'll write with other people and bring them in, but that's what I was doing, you know, when I had signed a publishing deal and moved to LA in the first place. So truly,

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the official first day of fall is happening Tuesday, September 22nd. Specifically, 8.05 p.m. Eastern Time. I did not know there was a specific moment of the day that it turns fall. 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I already have the pumpkins out. What's the big difference? I hope I see a leaf change. It's Weekends with Rula.

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1: So last week we were listening and you guys played the house remix of Stay by the Kid Laroi. We wanted to hear that again if you got it.
0: We do got it. Mach 1 played that in a mix last weekend. It's a house remix, you're right, and it's impossible to find.
1: Yeah.
0: Yeah, you're like, I tried to find it. I couldn't find it. It's on Open House Party right now, man. Thank you for listening.
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